you want to, stare if you want to, but I got to party. I'm up in the party. I'm glad that I got you, and it's alright. You got you a partner and cut a

metronome of your mind. Does it offend you that our rhythm looks strange or causes your thinking to be rearranged? Could it be that you would understand this beat to which we dance more clearly had you been given a chance? So as you struggle to find the feel with your feet, ask yourself, can you dance to my

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Then I tarnished your rep with your margin. The friends and your aunties and ends, you got margin. The latest trade, hiding from A's and then starting again. But you can't cause you're dead, no one asked where you went. Add the R with your dead flows, then the stem grows like R.A. said.